0: 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Posloucháte
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2: 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Hey, hey, hey. 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

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Posloucháte Hey Radio. 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Radio Hey.

knew the weight from the shaft. What a laugh. This is how the story ends. I let her turn me down, say, can't we be friends? But by that day, I acted like a kid out of school. What a fool. Now I see this is the end.

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1: 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Radio Hey.
2: Non-stop rock po celou noc.